two to the three to the four. When it's last call and they kick us out the door. It's getting kinda late, but the ladies want some more. Oh my, good Lord. Tell them drinks.

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Watch me now, I'm going down. And my name is Bobby Brown.

yesterday when you were walking. We talked about your mom and dad.

0: since the beginning, and everything will be alright. Cover me in sunshine.
1: Antenne NRW.